0: BFBS. The Forces Station.
1: Webmash. Hello, how are you? I'm Jacob Dyer, and this is Webmash, where we have a look at some of the weird, wacky, and wonderful stories that have been trending online this week. First up, do you have a spare £1.25 million? No? Well, on the off chance that you did, you could buy a zoo in Cornwall home to monkeys. Yeah, that's right. A monkey sanctuary is on the market and it comes with its own 10-bedroom property as well. That's for you, not the monkeys, just to clarify. Next up, have you ever been rejected from a job? Well, a chap called Keen is fed up of receiving rejection letters, so he actually replied to a potential employer saying, "Thank you for your interest in rejecting my application. I have reviewed your rejection email and have decided not to accept your rejection." I don't think it works like that. And finally, this week, a man has gone viral for travelling the UK in search of finding the most perfect bench. He's reviewed different benches right around the UK, judging them on everything from the view, how sturdy the bench is, and just how pleasant the bench is in general. On that note, that is your lot on Webmash for this week. To stay up to date with all of our Forces news and content, make sure you check out our socials. Catch you next time.
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0: head in my hands.
1: I told her my name is Sam. She said, no, the one on your birth certificate. Your boyfriend ran from that diamond test because they weren't legitimate. She Turkish Cypriot, but her car's Brazilian. I want her.

pettiest man on planet Earth, and I love him for it. One of my favourite little things to do every now and then when I'm listening to 50 Cent is to have a look at lists online of quite how petty he has been. And there's always something new on there, and it's always a surprise. And often it's unfathomable, but I love it anyway. Like, just to know, I found out that he challenged Floyd Mayweather to read A Cat in the Hat on TV just to prove he can read. Why? Because he's 50 Cent.

Gallagher, one of us on BFBS, the Forces station. You may have seen that recently he and his brother Noel made it finally to the Sunday Times Rich List. Fair play to him. Can't say I'm not jealous. I contributed. Do you know how much I spent on